Did you feel it?

That was a 2014 version of Oye Como Va with Carlos Santana featuring Pitbull off of the Corazon album. And before that, of course, the composer of the song, Tito Puente. Remember, you can find out more about the songs that we're playing by going to kbcs.fm and check out our playlist. You can also see recordings for the program for the last couple of weeks and listen to those. 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Remember, that's kbcs.fm. You can also, actually, there's a very helpful green button up in the corner there. It says donate. 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Going to continue with a little journey down to the San Francisco Bay Area. Some Cuban groups, Los Cenzotles, which I believe are from L.A., but let's start off with a group from Mexico talking about that shark, El Rey Tiburón Maná, here on 91.3 KBCS Sabor.

91.3 KBCS Sabor. Finishing that set off with a group from the San Francisco Bay Area, Rico Pavón, Imagínate, from the Salsa de la Bahía, Volume 2, Hoy de Ayer. They put together a really nice collection, four-volume set with a number of different groups from the San Francisco Bay Area, where they have a very, very rich tradition of Latin music of all types. Before that, we heard from Barrio Cubano, El Carretero, and Los Cenzotles, featuring David Hidalgo from Los Lobos, and Taj Mahal gave us Cascabel. That's off of their American Horizon album. We started that set off with Maná and El Rey Tibarón, right here on 91.3 KBCS. Remember, you can actually download the streaming app at kbcs.fm. 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You may want to check out some of our local news shows. The local news team puts together some amazing stories about what's going on in our local area, so you may want to check that out as well. Let me get ready. Let's go to some other music. I'm going to have a little music from someone from Portugal. We're going to start off with some Afro-Peruvian music from, let's start with, actually, Susana Vaca, Marielando, right here on 91.3 KBCS Sabor.

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Finishing that set off with the title track from her album Balance, Portuguese recording artist Sara Tavares. Before that, Siempre Me Quedará from Spanish recording artist Bebe. We came over to this hemisphere and heard from Eve Aillon, Azúcar de Caña. We started the set off with Susana Baca, another Afro-Peruvian recording artist who actually became the first Afro-Peruvian cabinet minister in the Peruvian government. I think we have time for just a couple more songs. Remember, if you got some suggestions, drop me a line, dj@kbcs.fm. Attention, Sabor. We're going to have a little Vicente Garcia featuring Los Gaiteros de San Jacinto, but let's start off with Jepe featuring Natalie Lafourcade here on 91.3 KBCS Sabor.

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You're listening to 91.3 KBCS Sabor. That was India talking about Ese Hombre. Before that, Mon Laferte, Yo Te Qui. And Romeo Santos told us about La Diabla. We started that set off with Hey DJ from CNCO. Let's continue with our music here on Sabor with a little Pedro Luis Ferrer.

That was Juan Luis Guerra, 440 with La Llave de Mi Corazón in Portuguese. Bésame, Mamá, from Poncho Sánchez y Mongo Santa María, y Fiesta para los Rumberos from Albita. And we started that set off with La Tarde Se Ha Puesto Triste from Pedro Luis Ferrer. Right here on 91.3 KBCS. We're going to continue with our music, a little Correo Aéreo, a local group, Ana Tujou, and let's go with Hasta Siempre, Agustín Lira, Patricia Wells, and Ravi Kinipstra.

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Finishing that set off with a local group, Correo Aéreo, Los Hermanos. Before that, Creo en Ti from Ana Tujo featuring Juanito Ayala. And we started that set off with Hasta Siempre from Canciones de Amor y Lucha. I think we have time for one more song, maybe a little longer song. This is from Ritmo y Candela, San Francisco Tiene Su Propio Son. Right here on 91.3 KBC El Sabor.

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91.3 KBCS, Cassandra Wilson from her landmark album, Blue Light Till Dawn. That was her cover of Tupelo Honey. Well, good evening. My name's Gordon Todd, here with mostly acoustic music, mix of roots, rock, and soul, mostly on the acoustic side. I've got an eclectic mix up ahead for you. I hope you'll stick around. I've got some Nat King Cole. I've got Elliott Smith, King Curtis. And right now, it's Michael Kiwanuka, 91.3 KBCS.

91.3 KBCS. That's new music from Viv and Riley from their album Imaginary People. Joe Tex before that with Show Me. David Crosby in there from his great album If I Could Only Remember My Name. I was laughing. And Michael Kiwanuka started us off with I'm Getting Ready. I'm Gordon Todd. This is mostly acoustic music, a mix of roots, rock, and soul, mostly on the acoustic side. So glad you're along this evening. 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
1: Today's special is Memphis Soul Stew. We sell so much of this, people wonder what we put in it. We're going to tell you right now. Give me about a half a teacup of bass. Now I need a pound of fatback drums. Now give me 4 tablespoons of ballin' Memphis guitars. This gonna taste all right.

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That's it, that's it, that's it right there.

91.3 KBCS, that's new music from Jenna Bell. It's a single called Can You See It? King Curtis, before that with Memphis Soul Stew, REM, Don't Go Back to Rockville, and Weezer started out that set of music. Gordon Todd here, mostly acoustic music. I've got some Jenny O ahead for you. I've got some Nat King Cole in this next set, and we're going to start it off with Elliott Smith, 91.3 KBCS.

91.3 KBCS, Emily King, from her latest album called Special Occasion. That was False Start. Nat King Cole before that, When I Grow Too Old to Dream, comes from a great album called The After Midnight Sessions. Randy Newman in there with Marie, and Elliot Smith started us off with Somebody That I Used to Know. I'm Gordon Tott. This is Mostly Acoustic Music, coming to you every Saturday evening from 7 to 9. I've got Leo Nocentelli in this next set, some classic Don McLean, and right now it's Jenny O, 91.3 KBCS.

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From his album On the Track, that's Sweet Mama, Hurry Home or I'll Be Gone. Well, you're tuned to mostly acoustic music on KBCS. My name's Gordon Todd. Thanks so much for joining me this evening. I've got some Nick Drake coming up for you in this next set. I've got some Smokey Robinson, some new music from Wilco. Right now, it's Liz Wright, 91.3 KBCS.

BCS, that's the latest from Sufjan Stevens. The album is called Javelin. That's Will Anybody Ever Love Me? Cocaine Blues from the Reverend Gary Davis, Riverman from Nick Drake, and I'm Confessin' from the great alto Liz Wright. I'm Gordon Todd. This is mostly acoustic music, an eclectic mix of roots, rock, and soul, mostly on the acoustic side. Here's Ricky Lee Jones, 91.3 KVCS.

91.3 KBCS. That's new music from Wilco. Their latest album's called Cousin. It's their 13th studio album. That was Evicted. Smokey Robinson and the Miracles before that, as well as Simon and Garfunkel. And Ricky Lee Jones started us off with Rodeo Girl. I want to thank all of you who joined us as members during our fall fun drive. 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

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New music from Margaret Glaspie. Her latest album is called Echo the Diamond. That was Hammer and Nail. Leon Bridges before that with Lisa Sawyer. Dan Fogelberg from his debut, Home Free, going back several decades. That's called Any Way I Love You. And Lizzie Ngo started us off with Please Don't Change Your Mind. I'm Gordon Todd. This is mostly acoustic music, mix of roots, rock, and soul, mostly on the acoustic side. Coming to you every Saturday evening from 7 to 9. I'm so glad that you've been checking this out. Remember, you can always share this with friends who might enjoy this kind of programming. You can do that at our website, kbcs.fm, and find this program for the next 2 weeks in our archive. I've got some John Martin coming up in this next set. I've got The Zombies, and right now it's a really great tune from Paul McCartney. This is Jenny Wren, 91.3 KBCS.

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4: 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I'm DJ Chairman Mo, and I'm here every Saturday night for 2 hours of your favorite music from the 80s. Tonight, we'll hear from bands like Blondie, Soft Cell, Ultravox, Simple Minds, and lots more, so stick around. Tonight, we're going to start with something from The Jams. I got a track from The Cars, and this is The Ruts. They're singing about when a bunch of rude boys, or ska followers, show up to a punk show, and they wait for the fight between the punk kids and the ska kids to eventually break out. This is Staring at the Rude Boys on 91.3 KBCS.

91.3 KBCS, and that was The Jam with Funeral Pyre. We also heard from The Cars with Since You're Gone, and we started tonight's show with The Ruts and Staring at the Rude Boys. I'm DJ Chairman Mo. You've got it tuned to 91.3 KBCS. We spend our Saturday nights here playing selections from the 80s. It's the stuff you remember and the stuff you forgot you knew. The Human League are coming up, and this is Depeche Mode. This song was never released as a single in the U.S., and even the video has not been included on a lot of their compilations, as the band isn't really a fan of it. The song's called The Meaning of Love on 91.3 KBCS.

91.3 KBCS, and that was Kate Bush with Breathing. We also heard from Hazel O'Connor and Will You. I'm DJ Chairman Moe. 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Duran Duran and OMD are coming up, and this is Blondie. This was the first single off their 1982 album, The Hunter, and their last single to hit the Billboard Top 40. 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

91.3 KBCS, and that was Duran Duran with Careless Memories. We also heard from OMD with Messages, and we started that set with Blondie and Island of Lost Souls. I'm DJ Chairman Mo. 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Japan are coming up with a track from their Tin Drum album, and this is The Undertones. The Undertones were from Northern Ireland, and this song covered the topic of the 1981 hunger strikes that were happening in that country in the early 80s. Song is called It's Going to Happen on 91.3 KBCS.

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4: And that was Soft Cell with Torch. We also heard from Zane Graff with Ashes and Diamonds. I'm DJ Chairman Mo. You've got it tuned to 91.3 KBCS. Let's take a moment now to turn our focus to our friends to the north and hear some Canadian content. This is that part of the show where we check out a set of songs that were playing on the Canadian airwaves during the 80s. This is the stuff I was listening to when I was a young DJ in Newfoundland, rocking my one wheel of steel. We'll hear from Men Without Hats, Martha and the Muffins, and this is a band called FM, whose members included Ben Mink and Nash the Slash. FM were known for doing their best to avoid using guitars on their recordings whenever possible. 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

91.3 KBCS, and we close out this week's Canadian content with Men Without Hats and the Safety Dance. We also heard from Martha and the Muffins with A Song in My Head, and we started things off with FM and Why Don't You Take It. I'm DJ Chairman Mo, and you're listening to 91.3 KBCS. 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Ultravox are coming up, and this is Fun Boy 3. This is the third single from their self-titled album. 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

91.3 KBCS, and that was Peter Gabriel with No Self-Control. We also heard from Split Enz with History Never Repeats. I'm DJ Chairman Mo. 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Elvis Costello was coming up, and this is The Style Council with parts 1 and 2 of Money Go Round on 91.3 KBCS.

91.3 KBCS, and that's UK Subs with Teenage. We also heard from The Teardrop Explodes with Treason. I'm DJ Chairman Mo. This is 91.3 KBCS. It's about that time for me. I have to finish up and head on out of here, but I'll be back next Saturday night with two more hours of 80s goodness. If you ever have any questions, feedback, suggestions, or requests, you can track me down on social media. 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Or you can email me at dj@kbcs.fm. As always, please be good to yourself and be good to each other. We are all we have in this world right now, and we need to look out for each other wherever and whenever we can. We'll start this last set with something from Gary Numan. Gary wrote this song as a somewhat facetious response to a comment he had heard about his music. Someone said he had been sent from somewhere, maybe aliens, to carry out a cause. Gary thought it was flattering, but ultimately called it a silly comment. And the song, This Is Glass, was his response. I'll be back in 7, and I hope to see you then. Have a good night.

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0: Mashifta and Wateule all the way from Kenya and Tanzania. Damis from A2G featuring Bishop, Kamasisisi from MG, Funkiz and Zaka all the way from Nairobi, Kenya. But first, he is deep in the casket from Apollo Brown and Planet Asia. Stay tuned.
1: Twist up. Bumping Mazi in the Maserati. Allegedly, they say my little rally caught a body. My city going stupid, man. Little animals in the pen going super crazy. Runners over the stove, giving slight twirls with holes that powder they nose with that white girl. Four-door Porsches and polo horses. Golf courses, teriyaki swordfish, exotic fortress, gangster gun game, my blammer aim, damage a frame, like the paper at the gun range, I'm sun blazing, cross the line, I might down ya, that's why I feel at home, cross the line, I might down ya, that's why I feel at home around the chain lifters and body counters, heavy-handed henchmen, victorious vigilant, still killing this shit, this pretty boy militants, these rappers is a joke. Bro, niggas trying to beef, always getting smoked.
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It's just nothing is getting tooken. 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Saw so much that I cannot be shooken. 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

0: 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I just played Happy from Kantai featuring STL all the way from Nairobi, Kenya. Coming up my playlist, I'm going to be playing Mzee Mbuzi from Feed Key featuring Gifted all the way from Tanzania, Up from Braille, Tahamaki from Kimya all the way from Nairobi, Kenya, Shakedown from Tore, Transquality from Cheese and Brain all the way from Mombasa and Tanzania. But first, here's Worst Nightmare from Demigods. Stay tuned.
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0: il tu techtu swatiuftad iti bakutzi twal hak. Gwal latsu shakeldas swatiuftad altias lachel. We acknowledge that we are gathering on the land of the Coast Salish peoples who have been stewards of this land and its waterways since time immemorial, and who continue to shape the Puget Sound region today.
1: Mazuka-sana.
2: We are downtrodden. 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So the only way we're going to get some of this oppression and exploitation away from us or aside from us is come together against the common enemy.
3: It's time for Africa, man. It's most lethal. Caterpillar.

watch every guy to know. All I did was sit alone writing loads, designing flows that can make a guy's mind explode. I guess it started out of boredom from an ishy job, sitting in an office stuffing pills in my sibling.

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I'd like to say thank you to everyone who's been tuning to my show, and to anyone who wants to send shout out to family and friends, you can simply email me to dj@kbcs.fm, dj@kbcs.fm. I just played Kinanda from Romy Swahili all the way from Nairobi, Kenya. The Other Side from The Roots. Karma from Dots. Ronnie King from Ahmad Jamal. Bonita Apliban from A Tribe Called Quest. And I played Leaders of Today from Small Lethal featuring Caterpillar all the way from Nairobi, Kenya. Coming up my playlist, I'm going to be playing Fiction from Boog Brown. Arif Manga from Wakadinali all the way from Nairobi, Kenya. Band of Brothers from 8 Spish. Superman Freestyle from Nino Blaze. Yeah, from Chidi Benz featuring Nicky Mbishi and One Incredible all the way from Tanzania. But first, here's Tribute from Black Star. Stay tuned.

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He seems to be gunning. 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

Untold Scriptures 2, dropping very soon, man. 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

Bellevue, Seattle, Tacoma, and you are listening to the Hip Hop Narco Show, and I'm your host, NJ. I just played Tadia Mbaya from K-South, all the way from Nairobi, Kenya. Music Makes Me High from Lost Boys. Nobody Can Stop from Sijamoka, featuring Nendeza all the way from Tanzania. Time Goes from Apollo Brown and Fillmore Green. Uhuru Africa from Hustler J and Fikra Teule all the way from Mombasa, Kenya. Travel the Globe from Phil and Dats. Lot to Say from Trably and Akili Black all the way from Nairobi, Kenya. But before I leave, I'm going to be playing Think Twice from the Four Olds. Catch me next week, same time. Kwaheri. Go, go, go, go, go.

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5: 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I'm your host, DJ Ms. Music Girl, the sweetest girl that you heard, and you are listening to Zulu Radio, where I spin that old school, new school, true school, classic, and underground hip-hop, soul, funk, and R&B, as well as a little bit of this and a little bit of that. So you're definitely going to want to keep it right here for all of that. And speaking of all of that, I'm going to take you way back to the early days. I'm just going to let you enjoy the moment and enjoy the ride. I'm going to take you back with the Jimmy Castor Bunch with It's Just Begun right here on Zulu Radio. Let's go.

right. That was the West Street Mob with the West Mob Break Dance. Before that was Art of Noise with Beatbox. Dynamics 2 with Straight from the Jungle. And starting the set and the show in the first hour was the Jimmy Castor Bunch with It's Just Begun. All right, let's keep you moving and grooving and popping and locking with Mantronics with Boogie Down Bronx right here on Zulu Radio. Let's go.

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1: I love you, Mr. Magic, and this is for you.

That was Houdini with Magic's Wand. Before that was Time Zone with Wild Style. And starting the set was Mantronics with Boogie Down Bronx. All right, let's get into this next set. Now I got Nucleus with Jam On It. Jam On It, the Wiki Wiki song, right here on Zulu Radio. Let's go.

That was Johnson Crew with Pack Jam, P-A-C-K, J-A-M. God, those type of songs where we were spelling things out, that's taking it all the way back, all the way back. And then before that was Man Parrish with Hip Hop Bebop. And then starting the set off was Nucleus with Jam On It, Wiki Wiki song. All right, I am going to close it out with Grandmaster Flash and the Furious Five with Scorpio right here at 91.3 FM KBCS. 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
7: 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I'm your host, DJ Ms. Music Girl, the sweetest girl that you heard, and you are listening to the second hour of Zulu Radio, where I will continue to spin that old school, new school, true school, classic, and underground, hip-hop, soul, funk, and R&B, as well as a little bit of this and a little bit of that, so you're definitely going to want to continue to keep it right here for all of that. And like I said, I'm giving you the super-duper throwback classics right now. I'm going to take it all the way back with Midnight Star with Freakazoid. Come on.

That was Cybertron with Clear. That was coming back from 1983, as well as Hashim with Al Naifish with The Soul. That also was released in 1983. And then starting the set was Midnight Star with Freakazoid. All right, let's get into this next set now. I got the Egyptian Lover with Egypt, Egypt, right here on Zulu Radio. Let's go.

I'm not going to be able to do that.

1, 2, 3, 4, 1, 2, 3, 4, 1, 2, 3, 4, 1, 2, 3, 4, 1, 2, 3, 4, 1, 2, 3, 4, 1, 2, 3, 4, 1, 2, 3, 4, 1, 2, 3, 4, 1, 2, 3, 4, 1, 2, 3, 4, 1, 2, 3, 4, 1, 2, 3, 4, 1, 2, 3, 4, 1, 2, 3, 4, 1, 2, 3, 4, 1, 2, 3, 4, 1, 2, 3, 4, 1, 2, 3, 4, 1, 2, 3, 4, 1, 2, 3, 4, 1, 2, 3, 4, 1, 2, 3, 4, 1, 2, 3, 4, 1, 2, 3, 4, 1, 2, 3, 4, 1, 2, 3, 4, 1, 2, 3, 4, 1, 2, 3, 4, 1, 2, 3, 4, 1, 2, 3, 4, 1, 2,

That was Kraftwerk with Numbers coming out in 1981. Before that was Twilight 22 with Electric Kingdom, released in 1983. Kano with I'm Ready, released in 1980. And starting the set was The Egyptian Lover with Egypt, Egypt. That was released in 1984. All right, let's get into this next set now. I got Ice-T and Chris the Glove Taylor with Reckless right here on Zulu Radio. Let's go.

0: That was Rodney O and the Egyptian Lover with These Are My Beats. The Unknown DJ with 808 Beats. And Ice-T and Chris the Glove Taylor with Reckless. Gonna close it with World Class Wrecking Crew with Juice. Take care. Peace.
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1: Man the freaks. 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

0: Hi, this is Laurie Goldston from the Black Hat Orchestra. When we're not recording in Larry Barrett's basement, we're listening to KBCS 91.3 Bellevue, Seattle. 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

Welcome to Walk on the Floor here on KBCS 91.3 FM. I'm Tom Voorhees. I'm your host this week, and so glad you're here. We just heard one from Porter Wagoner and Dolly Parton from their 1974 release called Porter and Dolly. And we heard It's the Last Thing on My Mind. And this release actually was the 11th of 13 albums that they put out as partners, as duets. And that's what we're going to do today on Walk on the Floor. We're going to hear some great country duets. And we're going to start off this next set with, we have one, Linda Ronstadt and Carl Jackson. It's called The New Partner Waltz. It's a song written by the Leuven Brothers. And if you didn't know who the Leuven Brothers were, they were Ira and Charles, or Charlie, I guess they called him. They were around from the 1940s through the 1963, and they wrote and performed country, bluegrass, and gospel music, and it was just an amazing duet. Charlie played rhythm guitar and had vocals in the lower pitch, while Ira did the mandolin and sang in the tenor range. And they helped popularize the vocal technique of close harmony in country music and in country rock. They became regulars of the Grand Ole Opry and scored a string of hit singles in the late 50s and early 60s. And they broke up in 1963, large part due to Charlie growing tired of Ira's addictions and reckless behavior. Ira was a really heavy drinker, among other things, and he passed away in a traffic accident a couple years after that. So after we hear Linda and Carl do a Leuven song, we'll hear one by the Leuvens themselves here on Walk on the Floor.

0: That's the one.
1: That's the one.
0: That's the one.
1: Woo!
0: All right.
2: That was a song of the Leuven Brothers called My Baby's Gone. And it had Vicky Vaughn playing the upright bass and Austin Silzo on the guitar, and they were both singing a rather spare but beautiful version of that song. Before that, we heard the Leuven Brothers themselves, Ira and Charlie, doing one of their songs, You're Running Wild. We start off with Linda Ronstadt and Carl Jackson doing another Leuven Brothers song called New Partner Waltz. A lovely trio of duets there. As we're featuring duets today on Walking the Floor here on KBCS 91.3. We're turning now to one from to me it seemed an improbable pairing, but when I heard them together the first time, I was like, it just makes so much sense. We're going to hear Katie Lang and Roy Orbison. And after that, we'll hear one from Kathy Mattea and Tim O'Brien. We're listening to duets here on KBCS 91.3. I'm Tom Voorhees. So glad you're here.

That was Kenny Chesney and Grace Potter doing a song, UN Tequila. Grace is a singer from originally from Vermont and sings in the both mainly in the pop and rock fields, but here she does a beautiful duet with Kenny Chesney in the country music area. Before that, we heard from Kath Matea and Tim O'Brien, The Battle Hymn of Love, which are off of Katie Lang and Roy Orbison doing Crying. We're going to continue with some more duets here. This one actually has Brooks and Dunn are the main artists, so we already have kind of duet, but they're doing a duet with Reva McEntire, a song called Cowboys Don't Cry. Oh, excuse me, Cowgirls Don't Cry. Big difference there. And then we'll hear a song from Waylon Jennings and Willie Nelson. Get tuned to Walk on the Floor, KBCS 91.3.

0: there's only one problem, and I see with this car.
1: What is it? What is it?
0: Well, it's got, it's, yeah, it's got buck, but I think we need Dwight down here somewhere.
1: Well, I was going to have that put on there, but see, Dwight is about six or eight letters.
0: Well, if you add a little piece up here, I think it'd fit right up here.
1: Well, you got
0: Dwight and buck.
1: Okay. All right,
0: or is it Buck and Dwight?
1: Well, it's one of the two.
2: Dwight and Buck, or Buck and Dwight. That was, what a pairing that was of Dwight Yoakam and Buck Owens. Dwight was a great fan of Buck Owens, who was a major influence to him, and just what an opportunity to get to record with him, The Streets of Bakersfield. Before that, we heard Waylon Jennings and Willie Nelson, their great song, Mama, Don't Let Your Babies Grow Up to Be Cowboys. We start off with Brooks and Dunn featuring Reba McEntire doing Cowgirls Don't Cry. We're going to go back a few years now and hear a duet between Patsy Cline and Bobby Lord. Bobby was a singer-songwriter in the country and rockabilly genres back in the 50s, mainly, well, actually in the 60s as well. He also hosted a TV show, The Bobby Lord Show, which this is from, where he is with Patsy Cline, doing a song called Remember Me, I'm the One Who Loves You. And then after that, we'll hear from 1962, we'll hear Hank Snow and Anita Carter. Got a tune to Walk on the Floor on KVCS 91.3.

And that was Buck Owens and Rose Maddox doing Loose Talk. They recorded that in 1961. What a great duet that was. It was the original song was recorded by Carl Smith in 1954, and it was a number one hit for him. This particular version by Owens and Maddox was close to being as successful. It peaked at number four on the country charts. Right before that, we heard from Hank Snow and Anita Carter, I Dreamed of an Old Love Affair, a song they recorded in 1962. We started off with Bobby Lord and Patsy Cline doing Remember Me, I'm the One That Loves You. We're going to listen to some duets with John Prine next. In 1999, he came out with an album called In Spite of Ourselves, and he teamed up with a number of various women singers from various genres, and we're going to hear one that he did with Emmylou Harris to start us out here on Walk on the Floor on KVCS 91.3.

Iris, you sing these songs like you know them, you know? Well, I knew somewhere in the record I was going to have to get around to writing one. So this one here, I actually wrote it for a movie. I was in a movie last year. I guess it's coming out around Christmas. And me and Billy Bob Thornton play brothers in it. And Andy Griffith is our dad. That makes me like Opie's stepbrother. You know? So Billy Bob asked me to write this, or to write a song for the ending of the movie. And I asked him, I said, you know, I said, I don't understand when you write a song for a movie. I said, are you supposed to talk about them or not talk about them? You know, I said, because sometimes I go to movies and a song comes on. It's like your alarm radio went off in your hotel room, you know. I said, what the heck's that song doing in here? So Billy Bob just said, So I just went and wrote this song here, and kind of based it loosely, real loosely, on a couple of characters in the film. It's called In Spite of Ourselves.

0: in spite of ourselves.
1: This song here, my father and my mother were born in Kentucky. Me and my brothers were all born and raised in Chicago. But my dad raised us as if we were from Kentucky. I remember in particular our second grade teacher told us to go home and find out where we came from, as in what countries, you know, our name came from and stuff. And I asked my dad, and he'd had a couple of quarts of beer already, and he said, "You're pure Kentuckian, last of a dying breed." So I got up in school the next day after the girl in front of me said, "We're Swedish and German," and I said, "I'm the last of a pure Kentuckian, last of a dying breed." So I wrote this song here that Sturgill and I are going to sing. This was for my dad. I want my dad to know he loved music, particularly Hank Williams Sr., and I wanted him to know that I was a songwriter. So I wrote a song about where he was from, so he knew that the facts were right in it.

0: Thank you very much. Thank you, Sturgill.
1: That was John Prine and Sturgill Simpson doing John's great song called Paradise. That was on his very first album he put out back in 1971. I still have that piece of vinyl sitting, it's actually in the room with me right now. What a great record that was. Before that, we heard from John Prine and Iris DeMent doing a live version of In Spite of Ourselves, which is a song they recorded on his release, In Spite of Ourselves. And from that release, we heard John Prine and Emmylou Harris doing I Know One. We're going to leave you this hour with a little bit of guitar music from Chet Atkins.

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You got tuned to Walk on the Floor. I'm Tom Voorhees. I'm your host today. So glad you're here. We just heard a wonderful duet from Brad Paisley and Alison Krauss called Whiskey Lullaby, and we're featuring country duets here on Walk on the Floor today, and that was just another great one. We hope you are enjoying it. We're going to turn now to one from, this couple is one of the ones that's really known for duets, George Jones and Tammy Wynette. We're going to continue on with some of the great duets of country music. We have paired up next George Jones and Tammy Wynette, who are, of course, not only duet singing, but they were married. They were actually married twice in their lifetimes. George had five wives. Two of them were the same with Tammy Wynette. They had 9 studio albums, collaborations between them, and 15 singles, and many of them charted in the top 10. Their final work was a album they put out in 1995 called One. We're going to hear one of their biggest hits that they're known for called Golden Ring. In the set, we'll also hear from George Jones and Dolly Parton, and Kenny Rogers. All this on Walk on the Floor on KBCS.

From 1981, that was Dolly Parton and Kenny Rogers doing Islands in the Stream. Before that, we heard from Dolly Parton and George Jones doing The Blues Man. We start off with George Jones and Tammy Wynette doing Golden Ring, as we're focusing on country duets here today, this morning, on Walk on the Floor. I'm Tom Voorhees, your host today. So glad you're here. Well, they're not only duets, but occasionally we have trios, and we're going to hear from a trio next, which is Linda Ronstadt, Dolly Parton, and Emmylou Harris. And it's from a release that's actually called Trio. Now, this trio of women country singers had been trying to get together and record an album for many years. They first started in the mid-70s, but their scheduling conflicts and other difficulties, including the fact that all three women recorded for different record labels, which is back then was kind of made it a problem. It prevented them from doing the release. So they finally got this together in 1987, and it went platinum, sold over 1 million copies. So we'll hear a song from that with Linda, Emmylou, and Dolly. Then we'll hear one with Emmylou and Nancy Griffith. Then we've got Emmylou and Roy Orbison. And we'll end up the set with one with Emmylou and George Jones. So this is an Emmylou Harris set here, more or less, on Walk on the Floor, KVCS 91.3.

0: Nancy was over at my house. It was a Super Bowl party, I admit. And a bunch of us stayed a little bit later after the game was over, and she had brought that song. And I've been a fan of Kate Bowles for a long time. Unfortunately, I never met her. And she played that song for me, and I just thought it was one of the most beautiful things I'd ever heard. So I was really honored when Nancy asked me to sing on it. So I don't have anything new, folks, because I'm in the studio now recording my first album for Asylum. So I'm going to do it. Thank you. I'm real, real happy about it. But I also had a wonderful, wonderful relationship with Warner Brothers Records, and I'm going to do an album that I did for them a few years ago. This is another one. We sang at another party at my house. I have a lot of parties at my house. And this was New Year's Eve. And this was something we sang after, what was it, about the fifth bottle of champagne, Nancy?
1: Yeah, it was for, my brother was there, and he and my sister-in-law had gotten married 17 years ago in Paris, Texas, to this song.
0: Right, so we'll send it out to them and anybody else that's contemplating matrimony.

And that was George Jones and Emmylou Harris on a 1994 recording called All Fall Down. For that, we heard Roy Orbison and Emmylou Harris doing that Lovin' You, Feelin' Again from 1980. And then from 1994, we heard Nancy Griffith and Emmylou Harris doing If I Needed You. And we start off with the trio of Linda Ronstadt, Emmylou Harris, and Dolly Parton doing Wildflowers. All that on KVCS 91.3, Walk on the Floor. I'm Tom Voorhees, and bringing you some country duets today. Well, and that trio, of course. We're going to move now on to one. This is one I kind of love here. It's Alan Jackson and Jimmy Buffett. It's 5 o'clock somewhere. Heard that so many times. But they do a good, turn that into a nice country song. And then we'll hear one from Toby Keith and Willie Nelson. And after that, we got one up from Justin Timberlake and Chris Stapleton. So stay tuned here. We got a bunch of more duets coming your way here on Walk on the Floor.

0: Let's get out of here.
1: I'm gone.

And that was George Jones and Mark Knopfler doing George's great tune called White Lightning back in 1994. They recorded that. For that, live in a Nashville arena, we heard Chris Stapleton and Justin Timberlake do Tennessee Whiskey, one of Chris's great songs. Before that, we heard from Toby Keith and Willie Nelson doing Beer for My Horses. And we started off with Alan Jackson and Jimmy Buffett doing It's 5 o'clock Somewhere. And for those who didn't know, Alan Jackson is suffering from a rather obscure, rare neurological disease. And I believe his next month will be his final public performance. So we'll miss him, but his music will live on. Yeah, that just made me decide that I'm going to play one more here from Alan Jackson. Oh, God, he has such a great voice. And this time he's pairing up with George Jones and a beautiful rendition of It's Been a Good Year for the Roses.

From a 1991 recording that was Bette Midler and Wynonna Judd doing The Rose. And that was inspired by the song before that, It's a Good Year for the Roses, with Alan Jackson and George

from their 1974 release. That was Conway Twitty and Loretta Lynn doing I Changed My Mind. And I haven't changed my mind at all here. We're celebrating country duets here today on Walk on the Floor, which is what you're listening to right now. I'm Tom Voorhees, your host, and you've got tuned to KBCS 91.3 FM, a service of Bellevue College, serving Bellevue, Seattle, and Tacoma, and around the universe on KBCS.FM. So glad you're here today. We're going to have a little special treat this next set. We've got, start off with one from Kitty Wells and Red Foley, a song that they first recorded in 1950 and became a number one hit called One by One. Then we're going to go 75 years in the future and hear the same song recorded by a couple of people in the bluegrass world singing it in a country style. We've got Dale Ann Bradley, who's a six-time Bluegrass Female Vocalist of the Year, and Danny Paisley, who's been either once or twice the Male Vocalist of the Year, doing their version of One by One. It's just a really nice comparison, I think. I think you'll enjoy it. So here's Kitty Wells and Red Foley on Walk on the Floor.

0: We did a tune here with Miss Kitty Wells called As Long As I Live. And, Jeannie, I would appreciate it very much. This is pretty high now, Jeannie.
1: That's pretty high.
0: You have to rear back and let it out.
1: Veins in my neck.
0: Here we go, Ellen.

That was a 1955 recording of Red Foley and Gene Shepherd singing. Let's see, we're singing there. They're singing As Long As I Live. And they're such a great team together. And before that, we heard Dale Ann Bradley and Danny Paisley doing One by One. And then we heard the original song, One by One. That was done 75 years before that by Red Foley and Kitty Wells. You got tuned to Walk on the Floor here on KBCS 91.3. I'm Tom Voorhees. I'm your host today. And, boy, having so much fun bringing you some great country duets. And we got one queued up next from Rhonda Vincent and Daryl Singletary. They put an album out a few years back called American Grandstand. We'll hear a tune from that. Daryl's a great singer-songwriter in the country style, guitar player. Rhonda Vincent is, she's really a bluegrass woman. She's from Missouri, plays the mandolin, and has her own band, has been very successful. But she goes to the countryside quite a bit, and this is a really nice duet. And then we'll hear another one from Rhonda, this time teamed up with Willie Nelson right after that. So let's get a listen here on Walk on the Floor.

That was a duet with Tammy Wynette and the pop rock artist Sting. Every Breath You Take, recorded back in 1994. Before that, we heard Tina Adair and Dale Ann Bradley doing a song that Tammy made famous, one of her great songs, Apartment Number 9. Right before that, we heard from Rhonda Vincent and Willie Nelson, a title track from a album that Rhonda put out about a few years back, not all that long ago, called Only Me. And we started off with Rhonda Vincent and Daryl Singletary doing After the Fire Is Gone, a great country classic, and they did a wonderful job of it, I think. This next set, we're going to do some duets with Willie Nelson, and some of them are well, the first couple, I think, are rather unexpected pairings, because

A few months ago, I was in London, and when I turned the radio on, I heard a wonderful voice. And I said to my wife, I said, who is that singing? And she said, that's Julio Iglesias, the Spanish singer, who's become one of the most popular stars in the whole world. And I said, how could that be? I've never done a duet with him. No, I'm just kidding. I thought Julio's voice was great. And the story has a happy ending because we really did get together, and here's the result.

Someone told me long ago, there's a calm before the storm. I know it's been coming for some time.

And that was a song called Just Breathe. And that was Willie Nelson with one of his children. He has many children. This is one of his sons, Lucas. So it's Lucas Nelson and Willie Nelson there doing Just Breathe. For that, we heard Willie do a song with Paula Nelson. And Paula Nelson is one of his daughters. And they sang Have You Ever Seen the Rain? For that, Willie Nelson with, I think, an odd pairing, but it worked out really nice. Julio Iglesias, To All the Girls I've Loved Before. We start off with Willie Nelson and Ray Charles doing Seven Spanish Angels. What a great voice Willie has. I love that voice. Been around for decades, and he's getting up there. He turned 90 not that long ago, and he's still out there performing and recording, so right on. Keep it up, Willie. We love you. Have one queued up from David Frizzell and Shelley West. David Frizzell was the youngest brother of the great country singer Lefty Frizzell, and Shelley West is the daughter of another legendary country singer, Dottie West. So we'll hear, after the first song, we'll hear one with Dottie West, a duet she did with Kenny Rogers, one of his number one hits. But first, here's David Frizzell and Shelley West on Walk on the Floor, KVCS 91.3.

Well, that was Kenny Rogers and Dottie West doing All I Ever Needed You. And for that, we heard from Dottie's daughter, Shelley West, teamed up with David Frizzell, the brother of Lefty Frizzell, doing You're the Reason God Made Oklahoma. Next, we hear a duet from a family group called The Judds. It's mother Naomi and daughter Winona, and they just burst on the country scene in 1983. And I believe they did 5 or 6 albums before they disbanded in 1991 because Naomi, her health was not doing too well. And she passed away a few years later, just before the two of them were inducted into the Country Music Hall of Fame. And Winona, to this date, is on a solo career that it just is brought her all kinds of accolades and lots of good songs. We're listening to a song, one of their famous songs here on Walk on the Floor. Here are the Judds.

Hope you had as much fun hanging out as I had fun putting this together and bringing it to you. This is Tom Voorhees, and until next time, happy trails.

Hello. Welcome to Sunday, folks. I'm Marianne Moorman, or you can call me Aunt Mama if you have a mind to. I get to be with you till noon today. I hope you're having a good weekend, whatever you're doing to celebrate this American independence, this democracy, this experiment in democracy. It's a long experiment. Got a long way to go. I'm going to play some music that goes back to other eras in our time. Maybe some 1926 music's going to come up. I got a whole variety of Americana music for today in keeping with the American celebration. I'm going to go back to some 1926 music, maybe even all the way back to colonial times. Well, kind of. Bob Dylan, Sierra Hall, Nefesh Mountain, all coming up, starting off with 4th of July, David Francie on 91.3 KBCS.

You're rolling along with 91.3 KBCS. Muddy Water is the work of Sierra Hull. She's burning up the American music scene now. You folks down in Portland can catch her on July 16th. She's on tour all summer. Off of the Another Side of Bob Dylan album, All I Really Want to Do. Mr. Bob Dylan, kind of Americana himself, isn't he? Stephanie Ann Johnson hails from Tacoma, Washington. We were happy to have her as a DJ on KBCS for some years. Stephanie Ann Johnson doing The Day That You Begin. That's off of her Jewels album. Mama, get to be with you till noon today. Thank you. Thank you for being out there with us. Thank you for your support of KBCS. Gonna keep you company this July weekend. I hope whatever you're doing today to celebrate, to relax, and I know some of you are working. I hope we can keep you company this morning. Good for your heart, good for your soul. Caleb Clowder's on deck. Wes Waddell, Glenn Campbell coming up in a minute. Let's jump in the music with a song I think is good for our soul. I want to hear Somebody Pray. It's from the Beneath the Open Sky album, Nephesh Mountains, on 91.3 KBCS.

Thank you for rolling along with us here on 91.3 KBCS. That was Wes Waddell off of his brand new album, The Work, The Hope, The Promise. Coming Back is the name of the song. You can hear Wes and Alicia Healy at the Royal Room. That's going to be a really nice show on July 24th, Royal Room down there in Columbia City in Seattle. Wes, Alicia Healy, and up from California, Jocelyn and Don. I'll play some of their music this morning so you can take a listen to them in case you don't know them. Mando player, teacher, singer, songwriter, Caleb Glauder, and Reeb Wilms. He's Gone is the name of the song. They were such a hit at Wintergrass last year. I hope we get to see them again soon. Wintergrass Music Festival coming up in Bellevue in February. Do not be late getting your tickets this year. I'm Aunt Mama. You are tuned to Sunday Folks. Be with you till noon today. Mighty glad you're there. Mighty glad to be with you this morning. Ray Wiley Hubbard's got some new music. I'll play that in a minute. Kristen Granger coming up. Starting the set with, a song I bet you can sing along to. Wichita Lineman. This is Glenn Campbell. 91.3 KBCS.

So glad you can roll along with us here on 91.3 KBCS this morning. That was Ray Wiley Hubbard, Dog or Wolf. He's that gritty poet. He's one of our pioneers of outlaw country. Right up there, Willie Nelson and others. Reel to Reel for Real is the name of his new album. Emily Barker was doing The Woman Who Planted Trees. Emily is an Australian Americana singer, and some of you are fans of Wallander on PBS. She's written a lot of the soundtrack from that. From down in Portland, Oregon, Kristen Granger and True North. Fear of the Falling Star is the album. Extraordinary Grace is the name of the song. Isn't that something we can use? Extraordinary Grace. We're going to continue the experiment in democracy because there was a whole lot of it that was a really good idea, wasn't it? I think so. I'm Aunt Mama. You are tuned to Sunday, folks. I'll be with you till noon today playing Americana music. I'm going to play one of those songs that came from the very early, early parts of this country. Shenandoah's coming up. And let me start this set with Jocelyn and Don. I just said there was going to be a show on July 24th down at the Royal Room. This is the Laurel Canyon Songs of Jocelyn and Don. Choose Love is the name of the song, and Chris Pierce is in there with them on 91.3 KBCS.

You are tuned to 9130 KBCS, listening to American Patchwork Quartet, singing a song that is really from the roots of this country, dates back 200 and some years, Shenandoah, named in honor of the Shenandoah River. Settlers came from Maryland, came from Pennsylvania, came up from the Jamestown colonies and the Greenville Quaker colonies, converged in the Shenandoah Valley, and went west. A lot of those people wound up in the Cumberland Gap area, went on down to Kentucky. My folks went up there in the Appalachian Mountains. Many of them still there. I'm my mama. I'll still be here with you till noon today. I hope you're having a good day, and I hope you're working on your voice, because you know what we're going to do at 10 o'clock? We're going to have a sing-along, an Americana sing-along. At Stevens, Laura Nero, something just for you. On 91.3 KBCS. Come on back and sing.

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Hello, hello, hello. I'm mighty glad you're tuned in here to Sunday, folks. I'm Aunt Mom. I'll be with you till noon today. I'm hoping there's a song in here just for you, just for you, whatever you are doing this 250th birthday of the United States of America. It's time for our sing-along. I am really sure that as a nation, as many of us who can sing the same song at the same time, we don't have to be in the same place. We should sing. I got Laura Nero coming up. That'll take you back a few years. And an acoustic version of a Michael Jackson song. I'm going to start the set with a song that was in the top 10 100 years ago when the 4th of July was celebrated. I'm going to play the duo Chris Webster and Nina Gerber on that great guitar. Name of the song? Bye Bye Blackbird. 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

I'm so appreciative that you're out there listening to Sunday Folks right here, 91.3 KBCS. Did you sing? I hope you did. Many of you know the song that Laura Nero was singing, Stone Soul Picnic. And for some of you, it was new. We lost her way too soon. Laura earmarked a generation, as did Cat Stevens, on the way to find out. Some days, I think we are always on the way to find out. I'm pretty sure that's true this Independence Weekend. Billie Jean is a song that Michael Jackson wrote. It came out on his infamous Thriller album in 1982. That's the Civil War's doing it. I'm Aunt Mama, and you are tuned to Sunday Folks. Gonna keep some of this Americana music going. Eric Ackerman's coming up. Jeffrey Folkett will be here in a second. While we all think of what we need, what we individually need, I think we got a country in need. Joan Baez is going to do the song, In My Time of Need, 91.3 KBCS.

day. Oh, debt to the devil, that Willie must pay.

You're rolling along with 91.3 KBCS, Precious Time. Eric Ackerman is the name of the artist. He's up here from California, living in Kitsap County, getting some of that steel pedal, getting that bluesy sound going for us this morning. Lulu Wiles has given us Independence Day. I reach you back for Jeffrey Falkett and Purdy Polly. Kind of a good representation of the independent spirit. Jeffrey's from Wisconsin, has studied music from all of the many roots of Americana, brings blues and folk and rock together. Mom, I hope I'm bringing some music together that suits you for Sunday morning. Any of the music that you like, any of the shows at KBCS, you can listen to for up to 2 weeks. Thank you for your contributions, which allow us to have the archive. 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Excellent music, excellent news on KBCS. Take a listen, see what suits your fancy or stretches your mind or your heart. We can do all of those things. Adia Victoria is coming up, music from Sy Khan. I'll start the set with an old song. Bob Dylan wrote it in the early 60s. The late Nick Drake is doing the song. Tomorrow is a long time. 91.3 KBCS.

Thank you for coming along with us here on 91.3 KBCS this Sunday morning, this Declaration of Independence Day weekend. We were listening to George Mann, an artist who's really gone back and listened to Cy Conn and done a number of Cy Conn songs over the years. Hard Times came from George's most recent album, Mayday. Far From Dixie is a work of Adia Victoria. And the songs that Mary Gaucher collected from the Gulf War in the album Rifles and Rosary Beads. We were listening to the title track. I'm Aunt Mama. You are tuned in to Sunday, folks. Mighty, mighty glad you're here. Thank you. KBCS is located in this beautiful college, Bellevue College, right here in Bellevue. Mighty lucky to be here. Mighty lucky to be with you. We're also lucky to have live music. We're going to roll on up to the top of the hour with Eddie Thompson. The name of the song is Home. You in Seattle, very lucky, will be able to see Teddy Thompson. He's going to be at the Tractor Tavern on July 16th. It's a weekend to think about home, this country, home to us. 91.3 KBCS.

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Tracy Chapman off of the album With Her Name. Talking about revolution. That's what they were talking about with the 4th of July, wasn't it? Talking about revolution. Laurie Lewis is coming up. John Prine. Taj Mahal is going to come along with a very old song for Independence Day. From the Great Northwest, singer-songwriter Mark Abeletta is at the mic. Back to Blue, title track off of the album of the same name. I'm Aunt Mama. You are tuned to Sunday Folks on 91.3 KBCS.

I'm mighty glad you're rolling along with us here on 913 KBCS. Rihanna Geddon's new song, Carolina Rain, that's coming out of the song about farewell. Alila Diane is doing that song. I'm Aunt Mama. I'm doing Sunday hooks for you till noon today when Bluegrass Ramble comes along. Tom Voorhees does a wonderful show. I think you're going to enjoy the special edition. I got some old favorites coming up for you this hour. John Prine will be around in a second, starting the set with Laurie Lewis. Will the circle be unbroken? 91.3 KBCS.

So appreciate you being with us here on 91.3 KBCS. If you like the song Out Here in the Middle, you can hear the artist at the Tractor Tavern. James McMurdy will be there for two nights, July 29th and the 30th. Betty Sue is going to be with him on that stage. It's going to be a hot stage.

You're rolling along with us here at 91.3 KBCS. I thought a song about feeling good again would be just right for this weekend. That's new music from Turnpike Troubadours with Sierra Hull. Turnpike Troubadours been giving us music coming out of Oklahoma since 2005. Night Flyer from Allison Russell. She topped just about every chart when she put that song out. And Great Aunt, her always at the top of my chart. Great Aunt from Australia. It's the little things, isn't it? Always the little things that get us going and get us in trouble. I'm Aunt Mama. You are tuned to Sunny Folks, trying not to stay in trouble today, trying to bring you music. Iris Dement's coming up. Arlo Guthrie and Pete Seeger got a little section in here. Ben Harper's going to take us into this set off of his Welcome to the Cruel World album. How many miles must we march? 91.3 KBCS.

died. There once was a union maid. She never was afraid of the goons and the ginks and the company finks and the deputy sheriff that made the raid. She went to the union hall.

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She'd never be fooled by a company stool. She'd always organize the guys. She'd always get her way when she struck for better pay. She'd show her card to the National Guard, and this is

Thank you so much for being with us here on 91.3 KBCS. Working on the World is the name of the album and the title cut from Iris DeMent. Oh, that was a good song to play for this weekend where so many people are celebrating. Did you feel a little like dancing, a little like moving around with the Onlys? That's their song, Trouble. And if you enjoy the Onlys, you can hear them at the Tractor Tavern July 11th. Sarah Kate Morgan is going to be on stage with the Onlys. This seemed like a good Sunday for Beat Seeger and Arlo Guthrie. There once was a union made, because the right to organize, the right to take care of our workers, that's the rights of a democracy. And the right thing for me to do is skedaddle out of here and make room for Tom Voorhees. Bluegrass Ramble's coming along, and it is time for me to say so long. Thank you so much for being with us here on Sunday, folks. I'm Aunt Mama. I'll see you the next time. And in the meantime, take my love with you from all of us here at 91.3 KBCS.

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Welcome to the Bluegrass Ramble here on KBCS 91.3. I'm Tom Voorhees. I'm your host today, and so glad you are here. We just heard a brand spanking new song from Doyle Lawson and Jerry Sally called When It's Time for the Whippoorwill to Sing. And I guess it's that time because, you know, it wasn't very long ago, about 2 months ago, Junior Sis came out with a song about a whippoorwill, and within the first month, it had shot up to number one in the bluegrass charts and still charting in the top 25. So I thought we'd go and hear that one next. Junior writes about this song. He says, "When I first heard this song, I knew it was written just for me. I'm an old country boy who spends most of my time in the mountains or on a lake when I'm not on the road. The whippoorwill is a very special bird for me. It's so calming to hear one late in the evening. They're not around like they used to be, so to hear one fire up just trips my trigger, just like a new bluegrass singer singing a song like it should be sang." And the whippoorwill is kind of a special bird. It's a nocturnal bird, and there are myths surrounding it and folklore. It's they're not seen very much because they're active at night, and their haunting songs inspired superstitions, beliefs about death, unrequited love, and the supernatural. And we're going to hear some songs about the whippoorwill, starting with this one from Junior Sisk.

0: And that was Jim and Jesse McReynolds doing When It's Time for the Whippoorwill to Sing. Before that, David Davis and the Warrior River Boys did Where the Whippoorwill is Whispering Goodnight. Pete Goble did Call of the Whippoorwill. We start off with Junior Sisk, his new song called A Brand New Whippoorwill. Well, it's fairly new, about 2 months old. Indeed, the Whippoorwill does have a very haunting and rather lyrical song, and I think the fact that it comes out after dark, because it's a nocturnal bird, just makes it even more special. We're here from Marty Raybon and his group Full Circle next, and that includes, well, Marty is doing the lead vocal, Tim Raybon is doing the harmony vocal, we have Aaron Ramsey on the bass, Tim Laughlin on the mandolin, Tim Crouch on the fiddle. It's a really nice song. He's going to talk about it first, and then we'll hear that. And I've got one from Volume 5 queued up as we keep on singing the song of the Whippoorwill here on the Bluegrass Ramble, KBCS 91.3.
1: You know, when you think about bluegrass music and what we grew up listening to, was All the Good Times Are Past and Gone, and all the Bill Monroe stuff, and the lonesome sound of the fiddle, you know, that Kenny Baker would play, or Byron Burline, or Bobby Hicks, and you heard tunes that had that lonesome, draggy cry of a fiddle, and this tune here really kind of represents that mournfully with the instruments as much as it does the lyric. And when I heard this song, I thought, man, a song like this needs to be brought back out. And if we can pull it off, this really actually could be a really, really good tune for the album.

the late night call of the whippoorwill. The whippoorwill is basically it's an eastern United States bird. It's all through the southern Appalachians, but it's also in the northern parts of the Midwest and New England. I lived in Michigan for a number of years and remember hearing a whippoorwill. And then, of course, when I lived in North Carolina in the mountains, just a lovely song, just a delight to say, oh, wow, that's a whippoorwill. Listen to it and it's really soothing. And we're going to hear some more songs about whippoorwills. We have one now from Hazel Dickens and Alice Gerard. The quality of this is not the best because it was actually, it was recorded in the 1960s in various kitchens and dining rooms and, you know, just kind of on a cassette recorder. And these cassette tapes were discovered, I think about 10 years or so ago, and they were published out in an album form. So it's not the best quality, but boy, it's just to hear Hazel and Alice. You can't beat that. They're just a wonderful duet. So we're gonna hear them, and then we got Russell Moore and coming up right after that here on the Bluegrass Ramble on KBCS 91.3. I'm Tom Voorhees with you this week.

from their release Marble Town, that was Blue Highway doing Nothing But a Whippoorwill. Before that, Russell Moore and Third Time Out did a song simply called Whippoorwill. We started off with Hazel and Alice doing The First Whippoorwill. Got a few more of these whippy songs to come out here. I have one from Doyle Lawson called Lazy Whippoorwill. Got to get into the Bluegrass Ramble. Oh, so glad you're here today.

And that was from a group called Kentucky Just Us, from a recent release of theirs. The album was called 10, because they're celebrating 10 years as a band. And we heard Sing For Me, Whippoorwill. Yeah, Kentucky Just Us is from, they're from Greenburg, Kentucky. It's a small town, kind of smack dab in the middle of Kentucky. Population 2,000. Not much to do there, I guess, other than make some gosh darn good bluegrass music. And speaking of such, we got a couple more, just I think maybe two more Whippoorwill songs. Got one from Bill Monroe. We heard Hazel and Alice do a version of this, very spare version, with the two of them singing and a dulcimer and a guitar. Now we're going to hear Bill Monroe do a full-out bluegrass version of the song from 1950. This was recorded, called The First Whippoorwill. And then we'll hear one from Lester Flatt back in the day, too, here on the Bluegrass Ramble, KBCS 91.3.

That was Lester Flatt doing When It's Time for the Whippoorwill to Sing. Well, back in 2023, Tim Stafford and Tom Utes put out a release called Lost Voices. It was all music that they co-wrote together, and they got several guests. We're going to hear one now that they wrote, and Miss Dale Ann Bradley will be doing the lead vocals on this for them. Tim Stafford and Tom Utes will both be playing guitar and do some backup vocals. We have Ron Block on the banjo, Tammy Rogers on the fiddle, Mark Fain on the bass. It's a really beautiful song. Hope you enjoy it, and I'll see you at the top of the hour. You got tuned to the Bluegrass Ramble on KBCS 91.3.

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3: Next band is the Friendly City Playboys from Kernsville, North Carolina, Warren Phoenix.
4: Thank you very much, and I would like to introduce the rest of the members of the band. On the fiddle, we have Archie Callahan from Dobbs, North Carolina. On the banjo, we have Billy Edwards from High Point, North Carolina. And on the guitar, we have Ronald Penix from Region. And our first number is Teardrops in My Eyes.

Teardrops in My Eyes. Those were the Friendly City Playboys. They were at the 37th Old Time Fiddlers Convention at Union Grove in North Carolina back in 1962. And I went to that very same fiddle convention, but it was about 12 years after that when I got there. And I tell you what, it's that time of year when fiddle conventions, when outdoor festivals, bluegrass festivals, start really kicking in. And we've got a couple coming up this month in our neck of the woods, and we're going to talk about those during this hour, and we're going to celebrate that. And we're going to start off with, there's a festival in Shelton, Washington, called Bluegrass from the Forest, and it's July 10th through 12th. And Shelton is from Seattle, it's a slight drive. Either take the ferry to Bremerton and then go south. I'll go south, basically. Or you go down to Olympia and then kind of head north to Shelton, either way. But it's I've never been there, but I've heard so many people who have been there told me what a wonderful venue it is. It's just, it's in the forest, like it says. And they've got a great lineup. They've got some regional bands, Runaway Train, Hemlock Revival, Union City Council. And they've got a couple national bands, and I do have music for them. I've got Unspoken Tradition from North Carolina. And right next, we're going to hear a couple from a group called Remedy Tree. They hail from Florida. Leading the band is Abigail and Gabriel Acevedo. And the first song we're going to hear they're both written by Gabriel Acevedo. He's doing the lead vocals in the first song. And Abigail Acevedo's doing the lead vocals in the song after that. And again, they'll be at Bluegrass in the Forest July 10th through 12th, coming right up here in the state of Washington.

So we just heard a couple songs from the Florida group called Remedy Tree. That was My Dear Creation, and we started off with Beyond What I Can See. And they'll be one of the headliners at the Bluegrass in the Forest Festival in Chilton. And also joining them as one of the headliners is Unspoken Tradition. They're a North Carolina group headed by Audie McGinnis, and they've got Sev Sankaran, Tim Gardner, Ty Gilpin, and Zane McGinnis. And we'll start off with one from them called All the Gold in California.

that's such a song. That was from Unspoken Tradition, a song called Refugee. And before they did a song, All the Gold in California. And you can see Unspoken Tradition along with some other really great bluegrass at the great festival called Bluegrass from the Forest in Shelton, Washington, July 10th through 12th. Now, also coming up this month is the Darrington Bluegrass Festival. And that's the third weekend of July. This year, that's July 17th through 19th. And they've got a lineup to die for. Sister Sadie, Appalachian Roadshow, Authentic Unlimited, Shelby Means, Nick Dumas and Branchline, Slocan Ramblers, East Tennessee University, Bluegrass Pride Band, Alaska Sunnyside Sisters, Rural Delivery, Terry Enyart, and the Steelhead Bluegrass Band are among what they're having. And I've got music from a number of those groups coming up next. So while you listen, let's just think about going to Darrington. It's if you're in Seattle, you just go north to Arlington and make a right, and it's about, 40 minutes in there from there. And just before the town of Darrington, you can't miss it. We'll hear one from Appalachian Roadshow and then one from Authentic Unlimited here on the Bluegrass Ramble, KVCS 91.3.

from a trio of artists that you can hear at the upcoming Darrington Bluegrass Festival. That was Shelby Means doing a song written by George Jones that he recorded in 1963 called The Old, Old House. And among other people in bluegrass who have recorded, Bill Monroe recorded, as did Ralph Stanley. Before that, we heard from Authentic Unlimited, Fall in Tennessee. And we started out with the Appalachian Roadshow. Tonight, I'll see you in my dreams. And you can see them in your dreams if you wish, because they will be at the Darrington Bluegrass Festival coming up July 17th through the 19th. And we'll hear a couple more right now from people who will be there. We've got one from the Alaskan Sunnyside Sisters up next. They are a quartet of sisters from Alaska, the Shamanov Sisters. We've got Akolina doing the lead vocals and a guitar, Salima on the harmony vocals and banjo, Alania on the harmony vocals and banjo.

And that was the East Tennessee State University Pride Band doing How Beautiful Heaven Must Be. And I tell you, they've got quite a reputation. Not certain who they're going to bring with them. They always seem to have some rather special guests with them when they travel, so we'll have to see what that is. But you can hear them and the Alaska Sunnyside Sisters, who we start out with at the Darrington Bluegrass Festival, coming up the third weekend of this month. And we're going to hear now from Nick Dumas and Branchline. Nick, he was born in and raised in Brier, Washington, so he's a local boy. He's been in several regional groups and also was with Special Consensus. He's made his mark. He's a great mandolin player and a good singer and a songwriter. And then after that, we'll hear one from the Slocan Ramblers, who will also be at the Darrington Bluegrass Festival. So here's Nick.

from their most recent release. That was Sister Sadie doing My Own Highway. Celia Woodsmith doing the lead vocals. Kimber Ludeker doing the fiddle and harmony vocals. Vicky Vaughn, bass and harmony vocals. Avril Smith, lead guitar and harmony vocals. Alison Brown on the banjo and high-strung guitar. And Jamie Dick on the drums. Right before that, we heard from Slow Can Ramblers, Bury My Troubles, and started off with Nick Dumas and Branch Line doing Sweet Lips and Sweeter Lies. And you can hear them and all those other people we just played, East Tennessee State University, Pride Band, Alaska Sunnyside Sisters, Shelby Means, Authentic Unlimited, and Appalachian Roadshow, all at the Darrington Bluegrass Festival coming up at the end of, at the third weekend of this month. So what a treat that's going to be. In that last set, we played one from Sister Sadie, and on the bass was Vicky Vaughn, and she's also got a solo project she's worked on and it's out, and yeah, she's going to be in this area. Well, she'll be obviously at Darrington with Sister Sadie, but she'll be back on her own at the Medical Lake Bluegrass Festival, which is in early August. And we'll talk about that in a later show. But I thought we'd just play one from her right now. And this is one that she co-wrote with Deanie Richardson. Deanie plays a fiddle on this. Vicky is doing the bass and lead vocal. Cody Kilby on the guitar. Casey Campbell on the mandolin. Wes Colbert on the banjo. Dave Racine on the drums. And Frank Risch on the harmony vocals. A song that I think I told you that she co-wrote with Deanie Richardson. And yeah, we'll play that, and then we'll see where that leads us here on the Bluegrass Ramble, KBCS 91.3. I'm Tom Voorhees.

That was Randy Waller and the Kentucky Gentlemen doing Golden Wedding Bands. Harmony vocals there was Heather Berry. Well, unless she's married now, she goes by Heather Berry Babe. Here's a little picket by Tim Stafford.

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And that was a song called Above the Clouds from a group called 18 Mile. And they're named after 18 Mile Creek that flows through the upstate region of South Carolina. What a beautiful song I thought that was. Hope you enjoyed that. You got tuned to the Bluegrass Ramble on KVCS 91.3. I'm Tom Voorhees. I'm your host today. If I'm not here, my dear friend and co-host Tom Keeney will bring you bluegrass from noon to 3. So if it's Sunday, noon to 3, it's bluegrass on KVCS. And we're so glad you're here. We're going to turn now to one from the Poe Ramblin' Boys. It's the title track of their most recent release called Wanderers Like Me. C.J. Lewandowski is doing the lead vocals. John Wrinkle and Jerome Brown on the harmony vocals here on The Ramble. Then we'll go back to 1963, hear one from John Duffy and the Country Gentlemen. And then we'll swing over to Route 10, all that on here on the Bluegrass Ramble on KVCS 91.3.

And that's the latest single from Dale Ann Bradley, Making Plans. Originally, that was a country single put out in 1980 by Dolly Parton and Porter Wagoner. Been done by many over the years. And of this song, Dale Ann writes, "This song is the epitome of a great recording that has stood the test of time. Written by two of the most prolific songwriters to ever write country music. So many bluegrass artists have performed this song as well. It was one of the very first songs I ever learned to play and sing. The fact that two of the greatest singers and musicians in bluegrass, Kathy Kalick and Lori Lewis, graced this tune with their gorgeous harmonies is a blessing and one more bucket list dream that I'm so happy to have fulfilled." Before that, we heard from Route 10 doing "I'll Believe the Lie." John Duffy and the Country Gentlemen did the East Virginia Blues, and we start off with the Poe Randle Boys, their latest release called "Wanderers Like Me." We're turning now to one from a group that called themselves the Plate Scrapers. They hail from Maryland. They got that name because they used to play at potlucks and such, and at potlucks, at some point you end up scraping the plates, and that's where they got their name from. We'll hear a song that they do called "Lazy J." Then we'll hear one from a project put together by Dixie Hall called The Daughters of Bluegrass. And Dixie actually wrote this song with the vocals are Heather Berry, Mabe, and Pam Tillis. But let's start out now here with the Plate Scrapers on the Bluegrass Ramble.

Looking through a smoke ring, chores take on a different form. It becomes a positive imperative to stretch out in the sunshine when it's warm. Eat a firewood, a sitting, eating, splitting, but shirking at work, it seems to be the play. So take a break, for goodness sake, and tell me why you in a hurry.

And that was I'm Just Too Lazy, Geary and John. That's Geary Allen and John Gooding. Geary Allen is the guitarist for the Burnett Sisters, and John Gooding is the guitarist for the Poe Ramblin' Boys. It's just the two of them, their voices, and their guitars. For that, the Daughters of Bluegrass doing Walk Slow, and we start off with the Plate Scrapers doing Lazy J. Got to the Bluegrass Ramble here on KVCS 91.3. So glad you're here. I'm Tom Voorhees, your host today. So, we ended that last set with one from Geary Allen and John Gooding. As I said, John was from the Poe Ramblin' Boys. We heard from them early in the hour. Geary Allen is a member of the Burnett Sisters, so we're going to hear one from the Burnett Sisters right now. This is a song that Geary Allen wrote, and he's doing guitar and harmony vocals. Sophia Burnett is on the bass, and Nellie Burnett on the mandolin. Anissa Burnett doing the lead vocals and the fiddle. And then they got Tony Dingus on the steel guitar and Roy Andrade on the banjo.

And that was Donna Ulysses singing a song that she wrote called Nothing Easy. And of this, she writes, a few too many Red Bulls and glasses of wine at IBMA, leading to overstimulation of epic proportions, combined with my lonely status at the time, led me to somehow write this song. A great song. Like I said, she's doing the lead vocals. The background vocals are Sia Cherry Holmes. She's joined by, she's got Rob Ikes on the dobro, Barry Bales on the bass, Aubrey Haney on the fiddle, Scott Vestal on the banjo, Adam Steffi on the mandolin. I really like that song. Hope you did too. Before that, we heard from Hammertown, a song called Next to Nothing. We started with the Burnett Sisters. Easy come, easy go. We've got a new one next up next from a Bay Area banjo player, Justin Hiltner. He wrote this song. It's about a woman called Marinda, and it's kind of based on a real person, but it's his, I don't know what you call it, his fantasy or his made-up version of this woman who he really knows. And it's a nice song. John Weisberger is joining on this. This is the third collaboration they've done together, and I really like that. Hope you enjoy it, too. Justin Hiltner on the Bluegrass Ramble, KBCS 91.3.

And that was from Brad Kaler and Mineral Bluff Review. Don't know much about them, but I know that Brad himself is from North Carolina, and the rest of his band are all from Georgia. And Brad plays the bass. The banjo is Hayden Bramlett. Harmony vocals, a mandolin, Kenneth Reimer. Harmony vocal, Chris Pope. Fiddle, the guest fiddler, Ron Stewart. And the guitarist, Dylan Smith, who wrote this song called O Athena. Kind of a cool song, I thought. Brand new, just absolutely brand new. Hope you enjoyed that one. Have one queued up from Zoe and Cloyd. That's John Cloyd Miller and Natalia Zoe Weinstein, one that they wrote here called Where Do You Stand? And a little bit of politics in here, but it's a good bluegrass tune. I tell you, I lived in Western North Carolina, and politics were part of the conversation down there at times. Just like everywhere else. So let's go listen to Zoe and Cloyd, and then we'll see where that takes us here on the Bluegrass Ramble.

That was Mason Villa and Lucinda Williams doing a bluegrass version of a Woody Guthrie song simply called Deportee. How about another Woody Guthrie song? This one is kind of interesting because Woody's widow found a box of lyrics that Woody had written, and he never set it to music, and she approached several different musicians, and one of them was Dil McCurry. Gave him a short stack of lyrics and asked if he might put them to music, which he did, and he put out a release back in 2016 entitled Woody and Dell, and it's just amazing. It's Woody Guthrie's lyrics put to music by Dil McCurry and his band, and they do a great job of one. We're going to hear one of those right now here on The Ramble. It's called Dirty Overhauls.

Neil McCurry doing a Woody Guthrie song. As I said earlier, one that Woody wrote the lyrics to, but Woody's widow gave Dill the lyrics and said, asked him if he put it to music, which he did, and did a wonderful job of it. Boy, I've had such a great time here today. So glad you're here. And boy, I look forward to seeing you again in the near future. We're going to close out this show with a one from Mac Martin. And until I see you next time on the radio, boy, have a great day, have a great week, and happy trails.

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91.3 KBCS, good afternoon. My name's John Jabot and this is Sunday's Hornpipe. Celtic music here on KBCS, taking us through until 6 o'clock. And you've just heard the wonderful voice of Andy M. Stewart, Ramblin' Irishman, from one of the greatest Scottish traditional singers, Andy M. Stewart. Sadly missed, but he's left such a wonderful legacy. And starting off today's Sunday's Hornpipe was Monica Brennan, Highland Paddy, from her album Timeless. And if you do regularly listen to Sunday's Hornpipe, you will know that Monica will end it just before 6 o'clock. But there's plenty of Celtic music between now and then. But before I forget, two thank yous. Thanks, Tom, for 3 great hours of Bluegrass Ramble. I always enjoy listening to your show early on a Sunday afternoon. And secondly, thanks to Kevin O'Connor, who was your host last week. Great show, some great sounds from Kevin. It's great to have him back in the fold. And you'll be able to hear Kevin the last Sunday of every month from now on. Thanks, Kevin, for coming back. I'm sure I'm not the only one to thank you. Well, on with the Celtic music. Let's see, we'll have something from Mick O'Brien, Emma Mayock and Aoife Nevrian. A track from Finlay Napier, Gillian Frame and Mike Vass. But we'll start with this one from the Katie McNally Trio. And you're listening to them on 91.3 KBCS.

91.3 KBCS. My name's John Jabot, your host today on Sunday's Hornpipe. And you've just heard Mick O'Brien, Emma Mayock and Ify Nivrian. Set of tunes taken from their album More Tunes from the Goodman Manuscripts. And looking ahead, you're going to hear Ify Nivrian during the New Music Hour. That's the second hour of today's show, but you'll have to find out when and how. Just have to hang around. Before Mick, Emma and Ify, you were listening to Finlay Napier, Gillian Frame and Mike Vass, and Katie McNally Trio started off the series of tunes. And we'll get straight back into the Celtic music, and we'll start with Leaving Friday Harbour. Well, that's the title of the Battlefield Band's album. And we'll hear a series of tunes, starting with Clan Coco. 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

91.3 KBCS, you're listening to Sunday's Hornpipe, and you've just heard Socks in the Frying Pan, Beetlejig, Beetlejig, Beetlejig, from their album Waiting for Inspiration. And we'll get straight back into the Celtic music. Here are Landless, the Wounded Hussar, and you're listening to Landless on 91.3 KBCS.

91.3 KBCS. We're getting to the tail end of the first hour of today's Sunday's Hornpipe, and you've just heard a couple of tracks from Katie Grennan's album Far Away. Wonderful music from Katie. Well, the second hour, the new music hour, is coming up, and there's some great new music to listen to, including the featured album, Tony Christie and Renagri, Astro Block, Aidan Connolly and Brian O'Leary, to name but a few. But I think we've got time for a couple more tracks before the end of this first hour, and I'll take them from a Nightworks album released a few years ago where they featured various artists performing with them. We'll hear a track featuring Alistair White, but we'll start with this one featuring Beth Malcolm, John Riley, and you're listening to Nightworks and Beth Malcolm on 91.3 KBCS.

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91.3 KBCS, good afternoon. My name's John Gibbeau, and this is the second hour of today's Sunday's Hornpipe. Celtic music here on KBCS, taking us through until 6 o'clock. And if you do regularly listen to my show, you'll know that the second hour is the new music hour. Music released in the last year or so. And starting off today's new music was Mary Donegan, The Field of the Gold, from her album Notes from Bearer. And if you were listening 2 weeks ago, you'll know that Mary's album was the featured album here on Sunday's Hornpipe. And in about 40 minutes' time, we'll be hearing this week's featured album. But there's plenty of great music, great new Celtic music, between now and then. And we'll start off with a couple of short tracks from Eloise and Co. From their new album, Avec Elodie. And you're listening to it on 91.3 KBCS.

91.3 KBCS. You're listening to the New Music Hour here on Sunday's Hornpipe. And I'm your host today. My name's John Gibbeau. And you've just heard a couple of short tracks from Andrew Cadden and Connor McDonough's new album, Across the Atlantic. Wonderful music from Andrew and Connor. And I always welcome your think about. Is there any new music you've heard recently you'd like to hear more of on Sunday's Hornpipe? 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And you'll get... Always welcome your input. And if you think about it, this is really your show. I just happen to be the host. So contact me, hornpipe@kbcs.fm. hornpipe@kbcs.fm. And thank you for your input. And thank you to everyone that's sent me comments. It's always great to hear from you, and it helps me judge what to play. Thank you. On with the new Celtic music. Let's see, we'll have something from Astro Block. We'll hear from Isla Ratcliffe, but we'll start with this one from Aidan Connolly and Brian O'Leary. A couple of tunes starting with Caught Down Harbour. 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

91.3 KBCS. This is the New Music Hour on Sunday's Hornpipe. And you've just heard a track from Astro Block's recent album, self-titled. And the track you heard was Outbreak. Well, in about 10 minutes' time, we'll be hearing from this week's featured album on Sunday's Hornpipe. But before then, you'll hear a track from Vassan's new album. But first, Tony Christie and Renagri, The Leaving of Liverpool. From Tony Christie and Renagri's new album, The Great Irish Songbook, Volume 2. And you're listening to it on 91.3 KBCS.

91.3 KBCS, you're listening to the New Music Hour here on Sunday Swanpipe, and you've just heard a track from the latest album from Vassen. Title of the album, Vagor. And so to this week's featured album on Sunday's Hornpipe, and I've picked out Ify Nivrian and Cormac McCarthy's new album, Kosan Costa. Kosan Costa, basically Twisted Path. And Ify plays fiddle and violin, Cormac plays piano. And they say in the sleeve notes, growing up, we were surrounded by the language of music, with our first language and dialect being the traditional music that was passed down to us from generation to generation. And with this record, we wanted to create a sound world where the music feels as close to the listener as it did to us in our homes growing up. And they've taken a very long and twisted, with many turns, musical journey, but they've always been directed back home to where the music started. Sit back and enjoy this week's featured album on Sunday's Hornpipe, Ify Nivrian and Cormac McCarthy's Kosan Costa on 91.3 KBCS.

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